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in a day or two. If he came unexpectedly, I wonder what you'd do. When you saw him coming, would you meet him at the door with arms outstretched in welcome to your heavenly visitor? Or would you need to change some things before you let him in, like burn some magazines and maybe put the Bible where they've been? Could you let Jesus walk right in, or would you rush about to hide your worldly music and put some hymn books out? Oh, I know that you'd give your nicest room to such an honored guest, and all the food that you would serve to him would be the very best. And you'd keep assuring him that you were glad to have him there, and serving him in your home was joy beyond compare. But would your family conversation keep up its normal pace? Would you find it hard each meal to say a table grace? Would you be glad to have him meet your very closest friends? Or would you hope they stayed away until his visit ends? Would you take him with you everywhere that you'd plan to go? Or maybe change your plans for just a day or so? Would you be glad to have him stay forever on and on? Or would you sigh with great relief when finally he had gone? You know, it might be interesting to know the things you'd do if Jesus came in person to spend some time with you.

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0: Kirti, the song you did with Aya, it has gone viral.
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5: Hi, my name is John. I'm currently pursuing my business management degree in Thailand. This is literally the best decision I've made. 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And it's super affordable. And you're always just a few miles away from amazing tourist attractions, which is amazing. Coming to Thailand for my higher studies was a piece of cake, thanks to global university partners, from choosing a university to processing documents. Call them up on 0718 492 492 or 0711 327 777.

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2: 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Not only does it have world-recognized universities, Thailand is a country that has a great sense of hospitality and a friendly atmosphere. 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

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Today we celebrate your life and everybody else's life. 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And together, we will forge a friendship that is gonna last a lifetime. Today is also another special day because today is the day that I am gonna be featuring the likes of the King of Pop. Little chit-chats about his life, of course, and you know, how he came into being. From humble beginnings of Gary, Indiana, Michael Jackson grew up to be the biggest pop star on planet Earth. And even after 17 years passing by, ever since we lost the king, his hits have proved the test of time. His story has proved the test of time. And he is now widely known as yet again the number one, the king of pop, the one that did it all, the one that said it all, sang it all, played it all. It's Michael Jackson. More tidbits and of course stories about Michael Jackson and so many other real artists from a real era for real people. And if you'd like to stay in touch with the JK 24/7, the easiest ways to do so. 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But let's go back in time to the 1980s. 1980s, Michael Jackson went all the way to number one with this one.

Nada 7.1 Real Radio. Sounds Michael Jackson there with the Thriller. Thriller is a song by American singer Michael Jackson. It was released by Epic Records way back in 1983 in the UK and in January 1984 in the US. As the seventh and final single from MJ's sixth studio album, Thriller is a disco song featuring a synthesizer bassline. Lyrics and sound effects evoking horror films. It includes a spoken word sequence performed by the horror actor Vincent Price. It was produced by Quincy Jones and written by Rod Temperton, who wanted to write a theatrical song to suit Jackson's love of the film. And the Thriller music video, directed by John Landis, depicts Jackson dancing with a horde of zombies. It has been named the greatest music video of all time by various publications and reader polls, and double sales Thriller. And guess what, folks? Ever since the latest Michael biopic released a couple of days ago, seven of Michael Jackson's songs have entered the international charts. They have been featured on global Spotify, and out of them, Thriller has entered the charts, the top 200 songs, at number seven. Number seven in 2026. Now that's what you call real music from a real artist. And the next generation has yet to discover how creative and how meaningful Michael Jackson's songs were and still are. And they will forevermore be the footprint of modern music.

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4: 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Coming up in the next couple of minutes, we got the likes of Joe Dalt, Shaken Stevens, Wham, Electric Light Orchestra, The Jive Bunny, Bucks Fizz, and so many more real artists from a real era. So stick around as we take you down memory lane in a time capsule so fast, your forgotten memories will come back at last.

Imagine, you know, you meet one of your friends or your foes, and the guy or the girl turns you the wrong way, at least in the way that you think, and he or she thinks doesn't match. And you get your opportunity to say what Joseph Dolls, that is Joe Dolls, said in the song. Shut up your face. Well, Joe is an American and Australian singer, songwriter, poet, and achieved international success recognition with his multi-million selling song, Shut Up Your Face, released worldwide under the name of his one-man show, Joe Dolls Music Theatre, way back in 1980. And guess what, folks? If you are a Cliff Richard fan and maybe a Shakin' Stevens fan, or perhaps Bob Seger and James Brown are on your mind, JK has just added that to the list. And in the next couple of songs, you're going to hear some unbelievable, real artists from a real era singing real smashing hits. Enjoy.

0: Presenting a revolutionary opportunity for all Sri Lankan students to gain an international university experience of the highest standards.
1: This is what one of the students currently studying in Thailand has to say.
2: Hi, my name is John. 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This is literally the best decision I've made. 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And it's super affordable. And you're always just a few miles away from amazing tourist attractions, which is amazing. Coming to Thailand for my higher studies was a piece of cake thanks to Global University partners, from choosing a university to processing documents. Call them up on 0718 492 492 or 0711 327 777.

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2: 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The next track, titled Beat It, was a smash hit in 1984 for Michael Jackson, and thanks to the latest biopic titled Michael, winning the hearts of old fans and new fans around the world, Beat It is currently climbing the international charts, especially on Spotify Global. Check it out.

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It's JK on your stereo, 97.1 in Sri Lanka and realradio.lk around the globe. Coming up the next couple of minutes, we got the likes of Suzy Quatro, Blondie, The Police, Pat Benatar, Katrina and the Waves, Kenny Loggins, followed by the Doobie Brothers. So stick around as we take you down memory lane in a time capsule so fast your forgotten memories will come back at last.

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2: 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Time to take you back in time to 1991. Bryan Adams released Everything I Do It For You. It was first released in June 1991 as a theme song for the movie Robin Hood, Prince of Thieves, as first single of Adams' sixth studio album.

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What a song, what a track. Real artists with real music on Real Radio. You know, it took me back to a time when I was schooling in England way back. Those were the days. And whenever this song came on radio, I would think, yeah, hey, I gotta agree with you. I just gotta agree. I do not like Mondays, is what I used to remember when it came to starting school all over again back in the UK, of course. Here's another one from back in the day, Kate Bush.

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4: 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It's Jason Knight on your stereo, 97.1 in Sri Lanka and realradio.lk across the universe. We are entering the third hour of my exclusive Saturday show, which is for every one of you around the globe. And it looks like it's time to feature another smashing hit by Michael Jackson. And this time around, we're going to play Smooth Criminal, a song by Michael Jackson from 1987's album Bad, released as the seventh single on the 13th of October 1988. It is a hallmark of the album's success and is famous for its fast-paced, synth-heavy production and the iconic anti-gravity lean featured in the music video. And guess what, folks? Ever since Michael's 2026 biopic was released a couple of days ago, the sales for the movie, the sales for his songs are propelling into another sphere, making Michael Jackson simply the most sought-after artist and the number one pop artist on the planet.

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2: Hey everybody, welcome back to the show. 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Right about now, we say hello and welcome to the show. The one and only Candy King joins us on Real Radio. Candy King says, good afternoon, Jason. Greetings to you from Melbourne. A big hello to all your listeners.

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2: 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Right about now, we say hello and welcome to the show. Meryl Correa from Vehivala in Sri Lanka joins us on Real Radio. Meryl says, "Hi Jason, happy weekend. Our clan will be happy if you spin Once Is Enough by Elvis from the film Kissing Cousins. Thanks, take care, God bless you. Elvis, sincerely." Well, looks like we have another track, of course, from Elvis, Kissing Cousins.

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Remember, do not stop believing in yourself. Do not stop getting the best out of life. Do not stop what you are dreaming of, because life is short. Life goes past us very fast. We got to make the most out of it. You want to sing, you want to dance, you want to cook some cake? Now is the time. Today is the day. You want to go out with your friends and have a great time? It is time for you to get into the groove and just enjoy yourself. Every moment counts. Cherish every moment. Right here, right now, it's JK on your stereo.

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7: 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Time to play that special song by Michael Jackson. For those of you who just tuned in, welcome to the show. Michael Jackson is now the number one artist on the planet, and it's been getting even better ever since his biopic released just a couple of days ago. He has gone straight to number one. Seven singles, of course, hitting on the Spotify Global World Chart. It's super awesome, of course, to be here with every one of you. And hey, let's just enjoy the music.

Not a 7.1 Real Radio, sounds of Michael Jackson. And yes, if you want to make that change, you definitely have to start with yourself. Look yourself in the mirror and tell yourself you got to make that change. It's got to be the right change, of course. Be kind to one another. Be good to each other. And always see the good in one another. That being said, before we jump on to the other side with more music, Michael Jackson, as of the 7th of May 2026, is the number one global digital artist, according to KWORB. And the Essentials, Michael Jackson has reached number one in the UK with Thriller and Bad also in the top 10. Streaming metrics for Jackson surpassed current superstars like Justin Bieber, BTS, and Taylor Swift as of early May 2026.

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2: 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It's to make you happy again, take you back to a place where things were much better than what they are today. With that being said, let's go back in time and bring out an eternal track.

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6: 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Coming up next is Michael Jackson's little sister, Janet Jackson. And hey, she's got some real hits with some real lyrics and real music on Real Radio. Taking it back to 1993 from her album, Janet. Here is Janet Jackson with Because of Love.

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In the city, Colombo. 971. 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
2: 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And it's super affordable. And you're always just a few miles away from amazing tourist attractions, which is amazing. Coming to Thailand for my higher studies was a piece of cake thanks to Global University partners, from choosing a university to processing documents. Call them up on 0718 492 492 or 0711 327 777.

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Welcoming you to a lovely Saturday evening. It's your man Mark, as always, till 8 o'clock, playing you nothing but the best mix of music. And let's see how we can make this Saturday a Saturday full of, how do I say it? Relaxing and also memorable. With the best kind of music, in the best kind of way, in the best kind of radio station all across the world on www.realradio.lk, all across the island on 97.1. You're feeling alone? No more worries. Loneliness is a moment of empowerment. And yes, you have all your time to equip yourself for a better version of yourself through the times of loneliness. Embrace loneliness. And if you need the kind of person who will give you the right kind of a dopamine effect, you might not be able to find that person around. But don't worry, if you're tuned into Real Radio, here I am.

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Your number one at your music station, playing you on the Golden Classics on a lovely Saturday. Time to read out some news for you. And let's check out what's on the news website today, so that we can maneuver the time that's ahead accordingly. Because, of course, we have no way that we can control the political, the economical, and the social, and the technological environments that is inevitable and always functioning around us. But of course, there are certain things that we can and have control, and we can maneuver ourselves accordingly against what is not of our control. So here are the news for today. The Public Utilities Commission of Sri Lanka has approved an 18% increase in electricity tariffs for domestic consumers using more than 180 units per month, applicable to the second and third quarters of 2026, with effect from Monday. And the next is weather advisory issued for heavy rainfall in several areas. An amber advisory has been issued by the Department of Meteorology for heavy rainfall in western Sabarmati, central Uva, north central and northern provinces, and in Kol, Matra, and also Kurunagala districts. The next headline goes as advisory issued for severe lightning. An amber advisory has been issued by the Department of Meteorology for severe lightning in the western Sabarmati, central, southern Uva, northwestern, northern and north central provinces, and its and in Trincomalee district. And also, Kurunagala deputy mayor reminded the deputy mayor of Kurunagala municipal council, Ashardeen Moideen, who was arrested by the commission to investigate allegations of bribery or corruption for allegedly soliciting a bribe of 3 million from a businessman in return for awarding a tender, has been remanded until 21st of May. Sri Lanka's first national AI policy framework for higher education is launched. 47-year-old killed with sharp weapon in Ambalangoda. And Udaya Gamampila arrives at Kollupitiya Police to provide statements. And yes, discussions held on establishing national mechanism to prevent drowning incidents. A preliminary high-level discussion on the formulation of integrated national mechanism to prevent drowning incidents and strengthen life-saving efforts was held recently at the Parliament complex. No fertilizer shortage for Yala season, Minister Lal Kant says. 26-year-old arrested with over 4 kilograms of heroin and ice in Madivala. And also, Sri Lanka's tourist arrivals surpass 900,000 so far this year. And ACMC suspends party membership of Kurunagala deputy mayor arrested over bribe. Spill gates opened at three major reservoirs amid adverse weather, and post-mortem examination of Kapila Chandrasena scheduled for today. Fire breakout at Jaffna Teaching Hospital. President directs officials to expedite projects addressing public drinking water issues. And of course, we have more headlines for you. Read it out. Sri Lanka, Vietnam hold defense talks in Colombo. And also, Sri Lanka's official reserves fall below 70. Sri Lankan official reserves fall below $7 billion, paying and also high risk heavy rain alert is issued, paying rupees 17,000 for electricity. Your bill could soon hit 20,000, they say. And of course, electricity prices increased in Sri Lanka. What's really happening, huh? I hope our salaries increase like that. Senior monk arrested over allegedly sexual... Oh my gosh. I really... Do I have to actually read these news out? I hate my job.
Anyways, a senior monk arrested over alleged sexual abuse of 15-year-old girl. Airbus probe Mahinda Rajapaksa receives summons letter, and also suspect fined ₹150,000 for attempting to sell protected wildlife antlers. And also we have the final headline. Anamal claims Kapila Chandrasena was intimidated by the investigators. And yes, these are the headlines for today. The kind of world we live in. Oh my goodness. Okay, let's get back to more music. 30 minutes past 4 is your time. I'm really sad about the news, of course. I hope Elton John's sad song might fix the mood.

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1: 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Ooh, what a night it was. It really was.
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2: 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What is-

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